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And I think to myself, why now? Why me?

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Lato z nutą nostalgii. Freeze, I'm a baker. Put your hands in the air. Give me all your money. This is the story of my baker.

Radio Plus Szczecin. Freeze, I'm a baker. 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Give me all your money. 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